You having a good weekend? You enjoying yourself? What up? Frankie V stepping in with Channel 933. We are San Diego's number one Swifty station. And we have the special Taylor Swift merchandise hookup coming your way all weekend. Full details on how you're winning coming up after Bruno Mars, Risk It All. Channel 933, thank you for logging us in.

Everybody headed to the Chula Vista Amphitheater to check out Chris Stapleton tonight. Shout out to everybody meeting up with the homies to watch UFC tonight, man. Lots of cool stuff happening, of course. We appreciate you making us a part of it. Channel 933, it is Frankie V. Got new Teddy Swims. Track is called Mr. Know-It-All.

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0: 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Channel 933. Jenna, you got a shout out?
1: Yeah, I want to shout out to Sean, okay. Alicia, Mike, and Brandon.
0: Love that. Thank you for having us on in Chula Vista. 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

0: 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What's up for tonight?
1: Cook dinner, okay. Watch a movie, perfect. And go to bed early.
0: No wrong with that on a Saturday. Enjoy yourself. I'll be back in Monday morning alongside Gina, the Latina. Got Sabrina Carpenter and House Tour right now. Enjoy your night. Be good.

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3: Hey, everybody, welcome to the show. More artists joining Madonna, Shakira, BTS, and many more for what could be the biggest World Cup halftime show ever coming up later this month. Plus, Bad Bunny scored a major Emmy nomination after that unforgettable Super Bowl performance. And don't move, we've got Lin-Manuel Miranda on the move today. He's talking about a lot of stuff going on in his career, especially his involvement in the new Moana live-action film in theaters this weekend. Midnight Sun is Zara Larson on the move.

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1: World Cup final halftime show just got even bigger. Justin Bieber is officially joining Madonna, Shakira, BTS, Burna Boy, and more for an 11-minute performance July 19th. And somehow, they're fitting all that into halftime. Extreme?
2: I think that's the biggest question everyone's asking themselves, man. It's going to be one fast-paced show. Fans are already wondering how FIFA's going to make it all work. But it's all for a great cause, raising money for children's education through FIFA Global Citizens Education Fund. Sounds like a must-see. You already know. July 19th, they're in the final. It's that halftime show, baby.
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1: In case you didn't know, Disney's Moana is now a live-action movie. Lin-Manuel Miranda is responsible for the music and the soundtrack, and he's on the move.
2: When Disney called you and first said, you know, Lin, we're making Moana live action, what excited you most?
3: First of all, that the movie is that beloved, that it warrants a live action retelling. I was lucky enough to work with Alan Menken on The Little Mermaid, which was like my favorite Disney movie growing up. So the fact that it's entered that pantheon for a generation of kids is really special to me. It was my son's first movie, my son Sebastian. He was 2 years old. He sat on my lap like this. I watched this version with him and his little brother last week, and it was just so special to sort of chart their life in these films.
1: Check out my full interview with Lin-Manuel Miranda on YouTube. Enrique Santos, make sure you subscribe.
4: On the move.
5: 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Lego.
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2: Yes, sir. Let's get it started right now with some Olivia Dean. So Easy to Fall in Love. Got some B.O.B., Huntrix, Omar Courts, Post Malone, and whatever you want to hear on the way on socials at Soy El DJ.

Some Golden Hun tricks on the move. Mix down right now. I'm DJ Extreme. Let me know what you want to hear on socials at SoyLDJ. We're going to take it down. Slow it down, baby. Slow it down. We're going to Puerto Rico. His name is Omar Courts, and this one is called Coco on the move. Let's go.

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1: Disney's Moana featuring The Rock is now a live-action film. In theaters this weekend, Lin-Manuel Miranda is responsible for the music, and he's on the move.
2: Every great Disney movie has that one song that we're all singing in the car constantly years later. Is that always in the back of your mind when you're writing, when you're creating?
3: Oh, goodness, no. No, my job is to figure out what that character needs to say in that moment when speech is no longer enough. Those are my favorite Disney moments. You know, I stand on the shoulders of Howard Ashman and Alan Menken, who I think revolutionized the Disney musical with their run of Little Mermaid, Beauty and the Beast, and Aladdin. I stand side by side with my friends, Kristen Anderson Lopez and Bobby Lopez, who worked on the Frozen movies, Benjamin Justin, who wrote Greatest Showman and that amazing new song for Aladdin. So I'm in great company, but my job is to tell the truth and find the truth of the character and the specificity of the character. And if I do my job well, then it resonates with other people.
1: 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Enrique Santos.
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0: drop dead. Channel 933, San Diego's number one hit music station. Bad Bunny just added another huge milestone. He's officially an Emmy nominee for his Super Bowl halftime performance, earning credit twice. Once as Benito Antonio Martinez Ocasio, the supervising producer, and again as the performer.
1: Now that right there is a flex, man. After all the buzz and controversy surrounding the halftime show, now it's getting Emmy recognition. Love him or not, Benito keeps making history, and that's a big win for Latin music. You already know.
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3: Would you turn down an official invitation to the biggest wedding of the year? Yeah, we're talking about the Travis Kelce and Taylor Swift wedding last weekend. Want to know who turned it down? I got that for you this hour. Also, joining us again this hour is Lin-Manuel Miranda, singer, songwriter, composer. He's got a lot going on in his career. He's in charge of the soundtrack of Disney's Moana, the live-action film featuring The Rock in theaters this weekend. And he's returning to Broadway. We're going to talk about it coming up this hour. Tame Impala. Jenny, it's Dracula.

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1: So get this. Only Charles Barkley could turn down an invite to Taylor Swift and Travis Kelce's wedding and keep it so real. He said, I don't go to weddings or funerals. Figured it was going to be a crap show and chose golf instead. Now, Extreme, I know you like golf, but would you rather go golf or go to Taylor and Travis's wedding?
2: Not going to lie. Golfing sounds a lot more interesting. There's going to be less rules. You can bring your phone. You can hang out. You can say whatever you want. And you're not worried about, you know, putting on this fake image like I'm sure a lot of people did during that wedding. But that's classic Chuck, man. He made it clear he loves Travis and Jason Kelce, and he appreciated the invite. He just wasn't about the celebrity chaos. Sometimes a tea time beats a tuxedo for sure.
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1: Let's do it one more game, baby. Yes, sir. Whatever you want to hear, I got you on social media at Soy El DJ. Got some somber Harry Styles, some Mike Towers, Kehlani. We getting started with Pink Panthers, Zara Larsson. It's Stateside.

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1: Leave it to Taylor Swift and Travis Kelce to throw a wedding where the pizza order alone is making headlines. They reportedly bought about 100 pies. We're talking about $4,000 in pizza before you even get to the filet, sushi, and dessert. Hey, X, it sounds like our type of buffet.
2: You already know, man. 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Pizza, carnival games, live performances from famous friends. 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Forget party favors. They went home with food memories for life.
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2: My name is Cabana Boy Jeff. If you want to hear something, I'll pass it over to Mark. Just hit me up on Instagram at Cabana Boy Jeff, and I spell G-E-O-F-F. For Marina and Reagan, who stayed late downtown after the Padres game, want to hear a song. They're in the Uber. It's Club 9.

0: Channel 93 San Diego's number one music station. What up? It's Cabana Boy Jeff hanging out with you. You want to hear something? Hit me up on Instagram at Cabana Boy Jeff as well. G-E-O-F-F. Maddie, what you doing tonight?
1: Probably just go downtown, see what's going on down there.
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2: My name is Cabana Boy Jeff. You want to hear something? Hit me up on Instagram at Cabana Boy Jeff. That's spelled G-E-O-F-F for Colina and Kristen. They're a little party in Lakeside. Your song is in the mix on Club 933.

0: What's up? My name is Commander Boy Jeff. You want to hear something? Hit me up on Instagram at Commander Boy Jeff. And it's spelled G-E-O-F-F. Julie, what you doing?
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0: 93 on Channel 93. Thank you very much, DJ Mark Thrasher. My name is Cabana Boy Jeff. You can always hit me up on Instagram at Cabana Boy Jeff, and I spell it G-E-O-F-F. Susan, what's your big plans for tomorrow?
1: Oh, I'm going to the Padre game.
2: 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And then afterwards?
1: Probably home.
2: Not going downtown, the gas lamp, and having fun?
1: Never gone down to the gas lamp. 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
1: There you go. That would be fun.
2: All right. Well, let's go, Padres, and have fun tomorrow.

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Channel 933, you're hanging out with your friend Becky Mitz on this Sunday morning. 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

Channel 933. It is your friend Becky Mitz signing off for the rest of this Sunday. Before I go, don't forget this weekend, if you leave us a talkback message on the iHeartRadio app congratulating Taylor and Travis on their wedding, you could score the Life of a Showgirl on vinyl and exclusive Taylor merch. I'll see you soon.

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I know.

Classic American Top 40 on the Verge track. Shimmer, Meghan Trainor. And in case you somehow missed the news, Taylor tied the knot with Travis, as you have, I'm sure, heard last weekend. Madison Square Garden in New York City. Adam Sandler officiated. Paul McCartney performed I Want to Hold Your Hand for the first time since 1964. So congratulations to Taylor and Travis. And here she is, 32, Opalite. I had a

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2: We're 10 hits in. And Somber says the key to writing the lyrics of his hit Back to Friends was the power of mumbling. He said that once he writes the first line of a song, the rest naturally comes out, but getting to that starting point can sometimes be a challenge. So with Back to Friends, he had an idea of the melody and kept mumbling and humming until words started to form. And before long, he had the lyrics to this song, 30.

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3: We're just outside the top 20. And Gracie Abrams has admitted that since being in a loving relationship, she has struggled with songwriting. But she found a way to make it work by inviting her boyfriend to be a collaborator. She revealed that her song Imaginary Friend from her upcoming album, Daughter from Hell, was co-written by Paul Mescal and had so much fun working with him on the track. The album is set to release next weekend. Here is the lead single, Hit the Wall, 23.
5: I'm a

Justin Bieber, Speed Demon, 19 on the countdown. Now, let me get to mega producer Jack Antonoff. Jack says that the best songs always come from moments of connection and joy, and you can't always predict when or where that might happen. He said that if you set out to write a great song, it usually will not happen because it's forced. So he wasn't surprised that this one came together around 2 a.m. after hours of laughing and hanging out with Sabrina Carpenter. House Tour, number 18.

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Dracula, Tame Impala featuring Jenny. That is number five. Only a few hits left before we make it to number one. And this next track became a worldwide smash as soon as it released, so it makes total sense when you hear that one of its co-writers is behind some of the biggest songs of the decade. Amy Allen had a hand in writing tracks like APT by Rosé and Bruno Mars, Espresso, Sabrina, and Greedy from Tate McRae. And one of her latest works became a track for Olivia Dean. So easy, right here, number four.

Hey, happy Sunday. I love it. Everybody's talking about enjoying San Diego right now. Frankie V. Hanging, Channel 933. Free Taylor Swift merchandise for you. Details after One Republic. Need your love.

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0: 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Vanessa's in Mission Beach. You got plans for today?
1: Yeah, I actually have family visiting me in town, so I'm excited to show them around.
0: Okay, well, enjoy yourself for sure. I was actually at Mission Beach yesterday, Fit Social for the World Cup games, man. Lots of fun for sure in San Diego, summertime. I got a new one by Ariana

In honor of Taylor Swift getting married last weekend to Travis Kelce, every time you hear a Taylor Swift song play this weekend, send us a talkback message on the iHeartRadio app, giving a congratulatory message to Taylor and Travis. I promise Taylor Swift music coming up in minutes here on Channel 93.3. Get ready to win that exclusive merch, all right? Yeah.

0: 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Angela.
1: Oh, I love you guys. 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I listen all the time.
0: Thank you for having us on in Chula Vista. And all week long, we're getting you exclusive merchandise, Taylor Swift merchandise. Okay, details on how you are winning coming up after Harry Styles and American Girls.

0: So you're winning Taylor Swift merchandise all weekend long. Details on how you're winning coming up in 3 minutes. Jason, you got a special shout out in Oceanside?
1: Shout out to my ex-girlfriend for letting me stay on her Hulu, you know?
0: So. That's a good ex-girlfriend you got. What's her name? Let's give her some credit.
1: Amanda,
0: what up? Channel 933. All right, Taylor Swift merchandise yours all weekend. Details after Tim, Apollo, and Jenny. Dracula.

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It's that easy. For tomorrow, just get all right now. Just

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Channel 93 San Diego's number one hit music station all around the country. Pride Month is June, but we had it here first in San Diego, so we're not changing it. It's in July. It's next week. We'll be in the parade on Saturday, one of the funnest parades to be a part of. It's at 10 o'clock.

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1: I'm in traffic.
0: Oh, that sucks.
1: Yeah.
0: You're on the 5 right now?
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0: Man.
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0: 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It's Sabrina on Channel 93.3.

somber. He was at Taylor and Travis's wedding, and all weekend long, it's a love story weekend. So you want to do a little shout out? Congratulations to Travis and Taylor. 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

Channel 93, San Diego's number one hit music station for Jody and her husband Mike, who are driving to the Padres game, which you guys are a little late, as first pitch was at 1:10. That's all right. You go for the atmosphere and the fun, not necessarily the game, right? Here's a song from Bruno Mars as you're in the car. It's Risk It All on Channel 93.3. That's good, Padres.

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is Gina the Latina and Frankie V. Thank you for waking up with us, San Diego, every single morning, 6 a.m. till 10 a.m. Enjoy your weekend. We're back in Monday with $1,000 cash every hour. And that chair tickets for you at 7:10 and 8:10. 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I know.

0: living, I'm living, so we turning up. Yeah, we turning it up.
1: It's a love story weekend. Travis Taylor got married last week. Well, you want to get to her vinyl, just go to the iHeartRadio Music app, search Channel 933 on the TalkBack mic. Do a little shout out to Travis and Taylor, and we could be hooking you up with

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Next Sunday, the championship for World Cup soccer. It's coming to an end. Halftime show, Shakira, Madonna, Justin Bieber, and lots more. But we got to get there first. The semifinal games, Tuesday at noon and Wednesday at noon, is Ariana Grande.

0: 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Sabrina, what you doing?
1: Just got off one job, about to go on another job. So.
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1: 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You know, I can't

Channel 93, San Diego's number one hit music station. What up? It's Commander Boy Jeff hanging out with you. I'd love to get you a Taylor Swift vinyl because I got married. So we got to do a little shout outs. It's a love story weekend. So do your shout outs to Travis and Taylor. Just go to the iHeartRadio Music app, search Channel 933 on the talkback mic. That's where you can do it and make it fun and exciting. And if you mess up, you can redo it over and over again. Here's Bruno. For just a

Kehlani coming to San Diego in concerts, as well as Ed Sheeran, Doja Cat, so many other artists. All you have to do to get your free tickets, go to our website, channel923.com/win. 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

0: 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What up? It's Commander Boy Jeff hanging out with you. Fran, what you got going on?
1: I'm driving up to Merced right now.
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It is Gina the Latina and Frankie V. Thank you for waking up with us, San Diego, every single morning, 6 a.m. till 10 a.m. Enjoy your weekend. We're back in Monday with $1,000 cash every hour. And that chair and tickets for you at 7:10 and 8:10. Monday morning, Channel 9:33.